bones are breaking. Cutouts in the photographs. Splitting our prescriptions. Broken biscuits. Living room, broke into bones. Scenes cut cause the copy's cracked. Smithereens across the carpet. Broken biscuits.

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1: You say that I'm strong. I'm so strong. And I have a secret. I can run.

0: isn't fiction. It's ruthless reality that still explodes in headline.
1: It's not just me, yes.
2: It's not just you, it's
1: so the amount of people not feeling shit like this is like
3: all preparations are

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We're going to try and lay out some of the issues.

0: today's just not my day.
1: Fuck's sake.
0: And I've just left my shopping with a geezer behind the till. And I've just checked my Santander, why the fuck does it say nil? I'm looking through my transactions, it's at 15 quid on a taxi. Now all I wanna do is listen to Lewis Capaldi.

I've been waiting all this time. And I said it's fine, but I don't really think it's fine. But I want you to take your time. But how long can it take for you to say you need a break or whatever it is? I think I'm buying everything you say because I want you to stay, and it's so cliche. Now we're both crying.

called a medic. Brenny anesthetic. I'm about to body this track like calisthenics. Don't you get it? The flow is embedded. Check the credits and the genetics. I'm blessed with phonetics. My aura and presence. It's cut the mix with funkadelics. Realness without the synthetics. 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

0: all the time. 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In my prime, on my mind, too many years on the grind. They got my prayers have been answered and I am finally signed.
1: Yeah, yeah.
0: The way I'm riding a beat, I hold the title.

0: winning and winning and winning, it's not realistic.
1: Just for the record, I thought that the record was skipping, but we made a record that no one is skipping, and we breaking records, we going to Guinness, and I still remember when no one would listen to us.
0: Yeah. Good things coming through.
1: Bread to guap cheese.
0: Life is really sweet.
1: Might just write your teeth.
0: Always dodge your eyes.
1: Always cross your teeth.
0: My philosophy.
1: Feel like Socrates.
0: Need a spot to sleep.
1: With a lock and key.
0: Buy some property.
1: Little shopping spree.
0: Dodging all the heat.
1: Little bob and weave.
0: Wanna talk to me?
1: Please don't talk to me.
0: Jeez.

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You're gonna have a pretty hard time without drugs.

picking my kid up from school, smelling like Girl Scout cookies and drool. I still crawl up to you every night. Do not forgive me, I'm